Tommy Prophet, Futuristic, and Michael Minnelli. That's All My Blessings, his Radio Z. Hour number two of The Uplift coming at you right now. Some great requests on the way. Torrin Wells, we got Ryan Ellis, some Halvey in there, Circina's latest, and a whole lot more. Rachel DeLong, get us started right now. This is Clarity, his Radio Z.

0: huge cavern filled with gold that can never be fully explored. It's an incredible complex math algorithm that solves all the problems of mankind. It can be tapped into, but it can never fully be understood or written in like one sentence on a chalkboard. This is our God. This is why the Apostle Paul could write to the Philippians and say that he is empowered through the strength of Jesus to do all things. Paul was shown a picture of what it means to explore this unsearchable universe of Christ's grace and glory, and what it means to swim in the boundless ocean of Christ's love. So today, ask yourself a question. What would it look like for you to explore God's goodness? Imagine stepping into that cavern of unmeasurable gold and trusting that as you dig deeper and look closer, God will fulfill you in beautiful and holy ways. It's an incredible thought, isn't it?
1: If I had 10,000 tongues, I couldn't tell all that the Lord has done for me.

Pastor Louis Giglio says, flickers of God's glory are all around you. Isn't that an amazing thought? A little devotion that he put together here called The Weighty Joy of God's Infinitude. That's a heavy statement there. And this devotion starts with a verse, Philippians 4:13, says, I can do all this through him who gives me strength. And Pastor Louis says the unsearchable riches of Christ are kind of like a huge

0: first, let it flow, let it rain down. 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
1: fill the room right now, wanna feel presence. 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

It's Hip Hop and Hope on a Friday night. It's Matt heading into the weekend. David and Gaffney looking for this one. Torn Wells, Second to None, is playing for you right now on the Z.

0: It's Ryan Ellis flying solo on your Z channel and Matthew here. All right, pop quiz time. Let's do it. Ladies and gentlemen, boys and girls, it's time.
1: And now, today's one question quiz.
0: One question, and here it is. Before deciding on the name Sesame Street, they actually considered several other names for the show. Which of the following was not one of those possible names for Sesame Street? The Video Classroom, 123 Avenue B, Big Bird's Neighborhood, or Fun Street? Think about it. No Googling. I will give you the answer in just a few. It's the one question quiz.
2: We'll sing your name from the rooftop. We'll bring you praise and we won't stop. It's not for us, it's for your heart.

0: king.
1: The Z Radio. Some new Circina standing by in a second, but first, we've got to finish up our pop quiz here. If you're playing along, let's see how you did.
2: And now, today's one question quiz.
1: Question, in case you missed it, before deciding on the name Sesame Street, there were some others they considered and rejected. Which one of the following was not one of those possible names for Sesame Street? The Video Classroom, 123 Avenue B, Big Bird's Neighborhood, or Fun Street? Well, the answer, Big Bird's Neighborhood. Not one of the names they were considering. The other three were all in the running and ultimately rejected for Sesame Street. Can you imagine how grouchy Oscar would have been if Big Bird got top billing like that? He never would have come out of the trash can, and neither would I. But there you go. The answer to today's one question quiz.

0: fall.
1: We're living life turned up. It's the Z Radio. Joseph O'Brien right there. And a request here from Mason in Charleston. I appreciate you listening tonight. Tarion, this is Matthew 5 on his Radio Z.

0: So if you missed my confession and a question earlier this week, I realized that I had pizza 3 days in a row and that I wasn't mad about it. And I thought to myself, you know, that's pretty sad, but in a way, it's nothing. It's not sad in any way, right? Because pizza, right? And it hit me. I could eat pizza every single day. Probably shouldn't. Definitely wouldn't. I think. No, I haven't had it since. But I've wanted it. You know, pizza's delicious. It's awesome. You know what I do have every single day is blueberries. I have it every day in my yogurt every morning. And I love me some blueberries, so I guess that's the food I do eat every day. But what about you? What's that one food that you could eat every day?
1: I, too, can eat pizza every day and
0: see?
1: Be totally happy.
0: That's what I'm saying.
1: But if I had to pick something else, I could eat shrimp every day, like peel and eat shrimp every day for the rest of my life. And I would be totally content because I love it so much.
0: And how about you? The one food you could eat every day for the rest of your life?
2: I can eat seafood every day of my life, especially lobster and shrimp. Can't afford the lobster all the time, but I can eat seafood every single day of my life.
0: Yeah, I'm not a seafood guy myself, but hey, that just means more for you.

Tiki Lau, your goodness is Radio Z. Hour number three of the uplift. This is it for the week, y'all. Let's go. Let's make this count. We got a ton of requests to get to. Gladden. We got Brandon Lake coming up. Some new stuff. Geek Boy Z Mix for you from Bailey and Josiah.

0: We're talking food. That one food you could eat every day for the rest of your life.
1: Okay, Matt. My name's Holly. I could eat chicken taco salad every single day.
0: All right. How about you? The one food you could eat every day for the rest of your life.
2: Steak and garlic mashed potatoes for life.
0: You got me thinking about that now. I'm going to be craving a steak and some garlic mashed potatoes. Oh, I'm going to have that, or I'm going to be thinking about that nonstop.

0: Henrik on your Z Channel Hits Hip Hop and Hope. It's Matt Friday. You know, I can't believe you look at the calendar and, you know, granted it's early this year, but it's hard to believe Memorial Day weekend is next weekend. I feel like I'm not ready for it, and yet so ready for it. But hey, I'm ready for this weekend and looking forward to it. And if you're thinking about going to seeing a movie this weekend, our man Adam from PluggedIn.com taking a look at one. Is it worth your time and money?
1: In the new movie Remarkably Bright Creatures, now streaming on Netflix, the lives of three unlikely characters intersect in a quietly redemptive story. Marcellus is an aging octopus in an aquarium. He also serves as the story's narrator, observing those around him and offering his blunt assessment of things. "Humans, for the most part, are dull and blundering," he says. Marcellus misses the sea, and he's weary of elementary students pressing their faces, and sometimes tongues, against his glass home. Still, Marcellus has grown fond of Tova, played by Sally Field. She lost her son in a terrible tragedy decades before, and her husband recently died too. To cope, she often talks to Marcellus as she works. But Marcellus knows that he's dying too, and he worries that Tova won't have anyone to talk to after he's gone. So he's trying, in his admittedly limited octopus way, to encourage her friendship with a young man named Cameron. He's a desperate drifter, biding time working at the aquarium to earn enough money to, probably drift somewhere else. Cameron and Tova don't have much in common, but Marcellus believes their friendship is more important than they realize. Remarkably Bright Creatures is a gentle, slow-moving drama marred by a bit of harsh profanity and some substance abuse. We also hear about several deaths, but the story emphasizes the importance of caring friends and the need for second chances. So we're giving Remarkably Bright Creatures a 3 out of 5 for family friendliness. Read the full review at PluggedIn.com/radio. I'm Adam Holtz with the Plugged In Movie Review by Focus on the Family. Oh, wow.

It's Gladden and Hunt Me Down, his Radio Z. Get ready. Blessed Beats crew, they're getting ready, and they're going to be in 10 o'clock. Stick around for that. The top 10 positive hip-hop straight off the streets. Whole lot of fun and surprise guest as well. So stick around for that.

Yo, dude, so for this No Idols song, I kind of hear, one, two, three, yeah. Oh, you're

Brandon Lake, Schema Boy, No Idols, his Radio Z. It's Matt, always keeping my eye out for something share-worthy. And something a little on the lighter side here, my friend Mike coming through with a good one. He says, when buying groceries, ask your checkout person what kind of candy bar they like and then buy them one. And then he said, I did this today at the self-checkout. That's something I would do, right? I deserve this, right? And, you know, hey, it's actually very important to be kind to yourself, but not only yourself. I actually love that idea to do something thoughtful like that for your cashier or for just somebody. Let them know they're seen, and it'll make their day. So I love that. Mike, thanks for the smiles and the suggestion, and thanks for sharing.

0: Anxiety shows up loud. Racing thoughts. Tight chest. 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But God shows up louder.
1: 1 Peter says, cast all your cares on him because he cares for you.
0: It's not a cute verse. That's a lifeline. When your mind spirals at 2 a.m., God isn't panicking. He's steady. He's close. He's holding you together when you feel like you're falling apart. 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God's got you. The Z.

0: Listen. Living life turned up. It's the Z Radio. Jeremy Camp right there and No Survivors. I say what's up to Chuck in Savannah, squeezing this one in for you before we get out of here in just a little bit. Turn things over to the Blessed Beats crew at 10 o'clock. Gio, you with me?
1: I got rains throughout every season. Rain, hail, shine.

That's Bodhi and Say So, his Radio Z, and that is going to close us out. Well, I got a couple more to get in here before the Blessed Beats crew officially takes over, but just want to say thanks for being here. Love doing life with you, and as always, love to send you off into the weekend with a verse from Scripture, and this is a good one from Malachi chapter 3, verse 6. It says, I, the Lord, do not change, therefore you are not consumed. Isn't it good to know in a world of, you know, wishy-washy people sometimes, right? That we have that faithful rock, that fortress. People may fail you. God will not. A loved one may leave you, but God never will. And friends will change, but God stays the same. Thank you, Lord, for your steadfast love and for being our rock. Hey, have a great weekend. Thank you so much for listening. Stay safe, stay sane, and stay right here. Take us with you wherever you go, all right?

0: Yes, yes, yes. 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My name is Marcus Sullivan on Instagram at Marcus Sullivan Live. 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Coming up on the show, jam pack. You do not want to miss this. Coming up in new music, Jay Fish is showing us how to trust the process. 1K Fuel, who just dropped a brand new album, says, "Hello, Jesus," and Mission is talking about what we're doing. That's the new music coming up in segment four. Segment three, guess what? Do you have Freezon or Freezon? I'll tell you all about it. Plus, are you a person who wakes up in the middle of the night? I got an 8-second breathing exercise. It's going to help you if you wake up. It'll put you right back to sleep. Segment two, Mark White shows up with his Make a Difference Minute, and I got your top 15 songs from around the nation. All right, buckle up. Let's get this thing started. He just left town a couple of weeks ago, and he's all over the countdown. That rhymes. Coming in at number 15, it's Blood 2. Here's KB.
1: Number 15.

0: 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Mike Teasy shows up. It's with In God I Flex at number 14.
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2: It's your boy Mike Teasy, ayy. Shoot a little grip and I'm back again. I shoot a shot and I'm catching in. Hacking my foot on the neck of the devil and won't even stop if he tapping in.

0: 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This group reminds me of the 1990s Wu-Tang Clan. But Christian, why? Because they act like a whole tribe, which matches their name, the Indie Tribe. And here they are at number 13 with Welcome to the Tribe.
1: Number 13.
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0: Counting the countdown down, I think I got a brand new number one, or will last week remain at the top spot. Right now, we are at the number 11 spot. And if you got some controversy on this, we can go to war. Here's Shepherd right now.
1: Number 11.

0: War by Shepherd right there at number 11. My name is Marcus Sullivan. If you got some controversy on it, go ahead and let me know what should be on the countdown right now. Hey, I don't know. Maybe it's new music. You can hit me up on Instagram at Marcus Sullivan Live. Also in the comments, let me know what market you are listening from. Coming up when I come right back, it's the cell phone check. I'm bringing that thing back. So go ahead and get it in. 281-886-3915. Get your text in. Let me know what's your name, what city that you are checking in from as we get into this Caleb Gordon at number 10, God is by my side.
1: Number 10.

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1: God is by my side right here inside the Bless Beats Live Weekend Syndicated Show. Yep. It is that time for the cell phone check-in. Let's get it in from the 504. It is Uncle Larry just checking in. Genesis is checking in from Albuquerque, New Mexico. Aaliyah Ray, thank you for checking in from Tampa. Harvey G right here in H-Town. Jess Marie, Austin, Texas, checking in. And the 614, I don't know where that's from. You got to go ahead and drop me and let me know where you're from. Pastor Sam, thank you for always supporting it. And my fraternity brother, Isaiah, thank you. You can always get into the cell phone check and let me know what city, what station that you can get it in. 281-886-3915. That's the bet. Here's Miles Minnick at number 9.
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0: 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Derek Minor is one of the OGs of Christian hip hop. He's moved up 2 spots to land right here at number 8. He's up.
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0: 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The money that we make, it can't replace faith and hope and love. 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
1: 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Stick and stay when I come right back. Segment number two. 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
1: 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My name is Marcus Sullivan, and the segment is being brought to you by Lockdown Love. It's a feature that we keep our business line open for the inmates to call. Some still call, some now just text. It's all good. They get a chance to actually call, collect, and we'll take the call, and we can get a chance to pray, just talk, and network fellowship with some of the inmates. Is why we call it Lockdown Love. Please, sir, please, ma'am, if you would so kindly sow a seed into our mission. All right. It is our Cash App is at Blessed Beats. Beats is spelled with a Z. That's B-L-E-S-S-E-D. Beats is spelled B-E-A-T-Z. Let's continue the countdown with Alex Jean, one of my wife's favorite artists. Here he is at number seven with Under the Blood.
5: Number seven.
6: Under the blood, miss me, under the blood. Under the blood, miss me, under the blood. Jesus, cover me, under the blood. Under the blood, miss me.

0: Made it down to the number six song inside the Blessed Beast Live weekend syndicated show. Hey, as I know, summer is coming. A lot of churches all over are having vacation Bible schools for the youth and young adults. 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Chicago will come your way. Manhattan, Kansas. 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In the subject, put Vacation Bible School, all right? And we'll get back to you. That's a bet. No, that's the number six song. It's Miles Minnick.
1: Number six.

0: 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Make sure you are following us on our Instagram page, trying to grow it and become your number one source for Christian hip hop. We're on Instagram. Our motto, you follow us, we'll follow you back. Just send me a comment on one of the posts and just tell me what city, what station you're listening from. Got you on the follow. It's automatic, all right? We're at Blessed Beats Live. Blessed Beats Live on Instagram. Like I said, it's automatic, just like Colvie at number five.
1: Number five.

0: Four songs to go inside the Blessed Beast Live Weekend Syndicated Show. I was talking to Phil out in Wisconsin. Phil, thank you so much for being part of our morning meetup that we do Monday, Tuesday, and Wednesday each and every week. And we were talking about this group. I said it reminds me of the Wu-Tang Clan. Yes, the way they move and how hype they are reminds me of the 1990s. Hip-hop group, the Wu-Tang Clan. And here they are at number 4, the Indie Tribe, with Location. Check it out.
1: Number 4.

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1: Three songs to go inside the Blessed Beats Live Weekend syndicated show. My guy Bizzle is putting out a lot of content. He put out a song and he had his wife interviewed on it. And he's talking about being a dad, being a business person. You got to go check out Bizzle's Instagram page at Bizzle, B-I-Z-Z-L-E. Check his Instagram page out and look what he says about his wife as we go into this Mother's Day weekend. Number three song is Hit 'Em Up. Here's Bizzle.
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0: Two songs to go inside the Blessed Beast Live Weekend syndicated show. This guy dominating over here in the States, dominating in South Africa. What up, Johannesburg? We know you hear the show. And dominating in Europe. I'm talking about Limo Blaze. He's having his way. See what I did right there? Number two song, Way, right here. Limo Blaze, Don't Move.
1: Number two.

0: And we made it down to the number one song this week inside the Blessed Beast Live Weekend Syndicated Show. I played this song Wednesday on our morning meetup, and everybody seemed to love it. And when you think about this song, I cannot believe a Christian hip-hop artist got this song cleared. Let me tell you the backstory on it. Usher, the R&B sensation, maybe legend, even might want to call him a legend, had a hit record back in early 2000s, late 90s, and it was called You Make Me Wanna. And Aaron Cole was bold and brave enough to actually send for her clearance on this song. He actually called the song Usher in the Spirit. The lyrics to Usher's song, not so positive. But the way Aaron Cole put his remix on it, you got to check it out. New stuff. Number one song this week in the country, Usher in the Spirit. Here's Aaron Cole.
1: Number one.

0: New stuff, number one, Usher in the Spirit, Aaron Cole, takes the number one spot this week. You can always go by the website, blessedbeats.com, to get a full replay of the countdown. It's always there for you to check it out. Time to check in Alabama with the homie Mark White as he makes a difference in 1 minute. 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
3: When Coach Summitt was diagnosed in early 2011, I would say her almost immediate response, you know, she was diagnosed in April of 2011, and by November of 2011, the foundation had been formed. She had gone public. She had shared her disease. She had shared what this was going to look like. And the reason why that is just so unbelievable and so, I mean, life-changing is when you think about Alzheimer's disease and dementia, it can be a very isolating disease. A lot of people, the natural tendency is to kind of take a step back from public life. Part of that is because, it, you know, as they start maybe losing the ability to form words, or they can't remember someone's name, or they can't respond as quickly to a question, there's like almost a layer of embarrassment or shame there. And so their natural reaction is, okay, well, I'm going to start pulling back. I'm not going to be out in public. I'm not going to share this. And Coach Summitt's was, nope, I'm going to own this, and I'm going to make the best of it. And not just make the best of it, but I am going to make sure that we do something in the future so that no family one day has to hear that their loved one has been diagnosed. She was willing to use her platform to give a face to the disease and to use it to, again, really just propel work forward.
1: You can find out more information about the Pat Summitt Foundation by going to patsummitt.org. That's Pat, PATSUMMITT.org. For more stories of encouragement and community, follow The Mark White Show. 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
0: 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Stick and Stay, segment three. Going to talk about some airlines. Let's talk about it next. Don't move. 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How do I know? Because it has helped me. I'll tell you about it right after these two songs. Don't move.

0: when I transition, I can't tell it all, man. Let's go.
1: That's a classic right there inside the Bless Bees Live Weekend Syndicated Show. Are you like me? You got a lot? I think I got this thing called busy brain, and I wake up in the middle of the night, not all the time, but all the time. Yep, and I had to go to today.com. This article showed up, and I said, hey, I got to actually try this. Say, when you wake up in the middle of the night, what's the first thing you do? Some of us go, how am I go back to sleep? We might get up. We might turn the fan on. If your answer is checking the time on your phone, you sound just like me to see how much time left I have to sleep. So you are not alone. However, this common habit during nighttime wakings may be sabotaging your chances at falling back to sleep and getting quality rest. Yep, Dr. Gill is a sleep medicine specialist out of Northwestern University. Said it is normal to wake up and fall back to sleep throughout the night. So you're not alone on that, but these interruptions, they can actually affect the brain, and now you're tired the next day. So here's the expert tip. If you wake up in the middle of the night, try counting down from 8 while taking a deep breath. Sounds simple enough, right? They say repeatedly count down from 8 down to 1 while taking deep breaths. If you don't feel sleepy after 5 or so rounds of this, so not one time, but after 5 or so rounds of this, you may need a different form of meditating. All right, try dim lighting or reading. That may help you. They say why this matters is because checking the time at night, if that's the first thing you do, this kind of disrupts your brain waves, and now your brain is immediately focused on

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1: Welcome back to the Blessed Beast Show. My name is Marcus Sullivan. Hey, I'm on Instagram at Marcus Sullivan Live. After you tried that sleep routine, let me know if that worked for you. I'm telling you, it has worked wonders for me over the last few nights. Now, we've tackled that issue, but do you have freezing? Yeah, I don't know. I'll tell you about it, and you may have this next. Don't move.

tingling on your skin or even goosebumps while listening to a powerful song, right? Some songs that motivate you and have you want to run into a wall, but if you ever get the chills or goosebumps when listening to good, powerful music, science says you may have a unique psychological and neurological trait. That means you are unique. They said this reaction is called freezing. Yes, a term used to describe a brief wave of intense emotion triggered by certain types of sensory stimulation. I'm getting goosebumps right now actually talking about it. I thought they was chicken pox. I don't know. All right, let me know if you get freezing. Go ahead, drop me a text. 281-886-3915.

All right, welcome back to the Blessed Beast Live Weekend Syndicated Show. It is a question everybody's probably scratching their head or scratching. Freezing, that sounds like something that itch, don't it? All right, some people may feel music. If you're liking the last few songs or just liking this show or liking worship, they say some people feel music is a way that goes far beyond simple enjoyment, right? If you have ever felt sudden chills,

0: Evans here. The Z. Don't just dream about it. Live it. And let us encourage you along the way. The Z.
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2: Night Night, stay away, don't get left. Night Night, just come outside, hold a breath, see them bright lights, it's time to ride. With the biggest, hope you heard them. Hell is high, better slide, but get the jig. 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

of the beat, either blood of the Christ or mark of the beast. 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
1: Hovey Night Night right there inside the Blessed Beast Live Weekend Syndicated Show. My producer slid this one over to me just because he had the number one song this week in the countdown. And both of these guys were actually on the countdown. But more new music. This was called Keep Your Head Up. Bizzle, Mike Teezy, new stuff.

right, it is the Blessed Peace Live Weekend Syndicated Show. My last song, new music. This artist's name is Dion, featuring Zaytoven. Zaytoven is known for his beats.

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The platinum smile is looking better. 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If Jesus pulled a lever, I could do this here forever. Ever, ever, ever.

0: All right, that's it for new music right there. We'll be back next week. And if you ever wanted to get into the show, get on the show. The phone number is easy, 281-886-3915. 281-886-3915. 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

To be rich, I got peace, I got joy in the sticks. 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Holy Spirit, won't you calm down? Feel the verse, let it flow, let it rain down. 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
1: You can listen to the Z just by saying the word.
0: What's the word?
1: We can't say it right now or she's going to start talking back to us. But you know the word, right? The A word? That's right. You can listen to the Z on your Amazon Echo. The Z.

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0: The Z.
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0: It's clear in the Bible that we must be encouraged to be humble. It's not something our human nature is willing to submit to easily.
1: Since I have become closer to God, things have gotten a lot better and a lot easier to deal with, in the fact that, you know, it's going the way it should be instead of not the way it should be.
0: The Bible says, all of you, dress yourselves in humility as you relate to one another. For God opposes the proud, but gives grace to the humble. Want to know more? Just ask us at thez.com.

peace, I got joy in the sticks. 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
0: Joshua 1:9 says, "Be strong and courageous, for the Lord your God is with you wherever you go." That means the dorm, the job, the unknown future, all of it. 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You're leveling up with God right beside you. The Z.

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Escape the noise by replacing it with better noise, like this. The Z.

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1: I've been wasting time chasing after false gods. What I thought was light turned into a blind spot.

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And unlike human love, which can be conditional and influenced by circumstances, godly love is unwavering and unchanging. It's a love that remains steadfast regardless of flaws or failures, offering forgiveness and grace, even in the challenges that life seems to throw at us. This type of love is often seen as the highest form of love, like when Jesus gave his life on the cross for us. Questions? Hit us up at thez.com.

0: scared of, I don't really know.
1: Really thought it'd make me happy. 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

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Think about all the second chances that you've been given by Jesus dying on the cross for our sins. Got questions? Hit us up at thez.com.

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0: Ephesians 2:10 calls you his masterpiece. 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

0: Save time talking to the voices in my head that make me think twice, telling me it doesn't mean it's wrong because it feels right. 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
3: Ready, man? 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
3: The Z. You say so.

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It's JJ Spann. How you feeling? Happy Saturday. All right, guys, all kinds of great stuff on deck for you this hour. We're going to be talking about some observances coming up. And, of course, we have great music and great messages. We are the Z.

0: JJ with you on the Z. All right, so do you get bored the way I do sometimes? I'm just like, man, I just need something fun to do like every day. But, you know, working and stuff, you may not be able to really just get involved with all kinds of things. But anyway, all kinds of great things are coming up observance-wise this week, and I'm going to tell you a little bit about it this hour. Got the scripture up first, and then we're going to roll out with some cool things that you can be doing all week long. All throughout the show, we'll be talking about it, so stay with me.
1: Yo, dude, so for this No Idols song, I kind of hear...
2: One, two, three, yeah. Who you call?

All right, y'all, scripture time. It is Psalm 90, verses 12 through 14. So teach us to number our days, that we may get a heart of wisdom. Return, O Lord, how long? Have pity on your servants. Satisfy us in the morning with your steadfast love, that we may rejoice and be glad all our days. Again, that's Psalm 90, verses 12 through 14, the ESV version.

It's the Z. I am JJ. All right. All kinds of cool things going on. Observances this week. First up today, it is Do Something Good for Your Neighbor Day. Y'all, it could be something as simple as dropping a note in the mailbox, telling them that you appreciate them. If they have a kid who's getting ready to graduate, maybe give them a shout out saying thank you so much for raising a good kid. Maybe it's just something as simple as if you're running an errand, call them back and say, hey, I'm out. Do you need anything? Whatever you do, try to be a good neighbor, because it's Do Something Good for Your Neighbor Day.

0: Hey, it's JJ Spann. We are talking about some observances this week, all kinds of cool things going on. Now, tomorrow, it is Take Your Parents to the Playground Day. You're like, what? That's right. Instead of taking your kids, have your kids take you to the playground. That means you get to go and you get to play and hang out too. Just because you're an adult doesn't mean you can't have fun, all right? Go ride the merry-go-round, slide down the slide, have fun, go to a park, whatever it takes, just be a kid again with your kids. Tomorrow, it is National Take Your Parents to the Playground Day.
1: Yeah, been a few years that I felt this way. Can't smile without feeling pain. Fear that my life gon' remain the same. Fear that my family gon' see the change. Down on my knees every single day. Tears to my face every time I pray. I just wanna know, will it be okay? Will it be okay?

Joy isn't pretending everything's perfect. Joy is choosing to trust God even when life feels messy. James 1:2 says to count it all joy, not because struggle is fun, but because God is working through it. Joy is strength. Joy is rebellion against the chaos. Joy is saying, God, you're good, even if today isn't. So choose joy, not because life is easy, but because God is with you. The Z.

JJ Spann with you on the Z. All right, KB fans, guess what? He has a new album coming out this summer. What? It's going to be good, I'm sure. All right, the album's called This Cannot Be Sold, and it's due July 10th. All right, so check out his websites and his social media and all that other good stuff and find some more information about him, all right? In the meantime, here he is with Brandon Lake. Count him, the remix for you on the Z.

AJ with you on the Z, talking about some observances coming up. Monday, it is Visit Your Relatives Day. 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Hey, pick up the phone, call them. 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

Let me tell you about the king, reigning above, powerful and mighty, came down to love. He sits on the throne, highly seated, for his blood has atoned. He's a roller of stones, can't you see? Let me tell you.

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1: What's up? What's up? It is JJ Spann. This is the Z Radio, the station that helps you live life turned up. Look at me. I'm a little raspy again today. Bear with me. All right, we are talking about some observances on the show today. Yeah. So I'll be telling you about some cool things going on. Stay with me.

0: right, it is a Z. It's JJ with you. We are talking about some observances. So when you go to concerts, do you wonder how all that stuff gets put together, like all of the instruments and the sound and the lights and all that? Well, the roadies do that. Tuesday celebrates National Roadie Day. That's right. These are the folks who put the show together. You see those artists up there on the stage? Well, somebody had to plug in the equipment. Someone had to carry all that equipment and put it all together. So look here. Next time you are at a concert, I want you to find someone who works as a roadie and go over there and just say thank you for all you do. I was very fortunate a few years ago. I got to travel with Winter Jam, and just to watch those roadies, seeing that crew put all that stuff together is unbelievable. So hey, let's show some love to the roadies. Celebrate National Roadie Day on Tuesday.
1: If I had 10,000 tongues, I couldn't tell all that the Lord has done for me. So I

my kid. Holy Spirit, won't you calm down? Feel the verse, let it flow, let it rain down. Can't do it on my own, I'ma break down. Let the words that I speak be yours now. Got a sling and a stone and a father's blessing. Got a gift I don't own.

It's the Z. Time for the Saturday morning shout out. Hey, want to give a shout out to highway workers. The morning I'm headed to work and I saw guys over there like literally mowing and weeding and doing all kinds of stuff on the side of the road. I'm like, what? Hey, that's a thankless job, I'm so sure. If you see folks out there who are doing maintenance, doing anything along the sides of the roads, yo, first of all, slow down, move over. Those lives are very precious. So thanks for all the great things you do for us, highway workers. We appreciate you. You get the Saturday morning shout out.

JJ with you on the Z. We've been talking about some observances during the week that are coming up. But did you know it's National Mental Health Awareness Month? Now, you know, that is a very kind of touchy subject for some people, but yo, there is nothing to be ashamed of. Mental health is so very important. It affects us socially, emotionally, psychologically, and it's all about your well-being, guys. It affects our thoughts, our feelings, our actions, our whole life. And if you're having some challenges, please get the help that you need. If you know someone who is having challenges, maybe say a prayer for them. Direct them, help them in some way as well. It's nothing to be ashamed of, and there are resources to help you, okay? Check out organizations like Mental Health America, the National Alliance on Mental Health, or maybe even some of your local organizations. Whatever you do, don't suffer in silence. Seek the help you need, and I pray that you will get well soon. Oh yeah, and if you're at a school, there are resources there as well, all right? Talk to your teachers, your principal, or one of the counselors at school and ask them to help you get the help.

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0: It's the Z. I am JJ, talking about some observances coming up this week. All right, on Wednesday, it's National Rescue Dog Day. Yes, we have heard about those little animals who are left by the road or people can't take care of them anymore. Regardless, if they end up in a shelter, they're going to need a home. Won't you consider helping? There are various ways you can get involved. You can volunteer, you can donate, you can foster, and you can also spay and neuter your animal. And of course, you can take one of these little babies home with you. Whatever it takes, guys, why don't you go ahead and get involved, help with these wonderful little pets, and celebrate National Rescue Dog Day on Wednesday. Reach out to your local shelters to see how you can get involved.
1: It's gonna bring back memories, bro. It's real. Shut up. It's coming from the soul, so bear with me on this one. I remember telling this story like it was yesterday.

It's Z, JJ with you. Thanks for hanging out with me. Next hour, we have more observances coming up, including one for musicians or would-be musicians as well.

0: perfect, but we do have perfect beats.
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0: The Z.
3: Yeah, I got what you need if you need a little peace. All that stressing out gon' hurt your skin routine.

Hey, hey, hey, what's up? It's JJ Spann. Happy Saturday. I hope you are having a wonderful day. Hey, thanks for hanging out with us here. We are the station that helps you live life turned up. We are the Z. This hour, we're going to continue talking about some observances coming up this week. All kinds of really cool things are happening. Great things on deck for you today.

JJ with you on the Z. We have been talking about observances happening this week. If you're just joining us, here's a little recap for you. First of all, today is Do Something Good for Your Neighbor Day. Tomorrow is Take Your Parents to the Playground Day. Monday is Visit Your Relatives Day. Tuesday is National Roadie Day. Wednesday is National Rescue Dog Day. Stay tuned for some more good observances coming up. We are the Z.

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1: The A-Lady
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0: Good choice.

It's a Z. I am JJ, talking about observances. Okay, on Thursday, y'all, it is American Red Cross Founders Day honoring Clara Barton. Now, let me say this, guys. 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

0: God's love is undefeated. And honestly, so is this playlist. The Z.
1: Yeah.

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1: We got vices, we got pain. Yeah, we all go through it, so aren't we all the same? I got a thorn in my side.

It's a Z. I am JJ. We are talking about some observances happening this week. On Friday, it is National Buy a Musical Instrument Day. Now, look here. 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I remember my first instrument, believe it or not, was a recorder when I was like in elementary school, and I went on to play the trumpet, believe it or not. So interesting. But whatever your dealio is, this is your day to maybe explore a musical endeavor by going and getting you an instrument. How's that? Celebrate National Buy a Musical Instrument Day on Friday. This

0: All right, let's talk about selflessness. Selflessness is at the heart of godly love. It calls for putting the needs and well-being of others way ahead of our own. This selfless love is about serving others without expecting anything in return. Kind of like how God watches over us and takes care of us in everyday life. It can manifest in small acts of kindness, generosity, and care that shows a higher purpose and compassion. So think about how you're going to respond to your friends and parents. Got questions? Hit us up at thez.com.
1: Let me tell you about the King, reigning above, powerful and mighty, came down to love. 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
1: All right, folks, let's pray. 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Thank you, Lord, for loving us. That's all I have to say.

on every day, but regardless, always try to make it a good day. You're gonna have your highs and your lows and stuff, of course, but be thankful for the day that the Lord has given you. So have you had a good day hanging out? Yo, we're always here for you with good music and great messages. We are the Z, of course. Next hour, more good stuff for you with the Weekend 22. Keep the music playing. Have a great day. Love you, love you, love you.

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0: This is the Weekend 22 Countdown, and I'm Josh Ashton. Coming at you with the top 22 Christian hit songs from all across the country. And hey, I hope you're having a wonderful weekend. Now check it out on the show this week. Going to be joined up in the studio by Halvey, telling us about how he met his wife through Anika. Yeah, got that story. Plus, Forrest Frank drops in, opening up about dealing with an illness. And Connor Price, he's going to swing through, share his thoughts about his wife being the huge support in his life. And NF, he drops in to give us his perspective on being happy. We've also got new music on the show for you this week, coming out of Forrest Frank and another from Aisha Woods. And then, of course, we've got the top 22 songs for the week. So here we go, getting the countdown kicked off this week. It's Believers as they drop a spot lower this week, down to number 22 with More Like You on the Weekend 22.
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0: That is more like you from Believers. Drop it a notch this week down to number 22 on the Weekend 22. Now, Sarah Reeves and her Christian film director husband, Bill McAdams Jr., can't say no to any Winnie the Pooh-themed household products. The couple posted up a few video clips of them out on their shopping trips to Instagram recently with the caption from Sarah saying, "I'm afraid our whole house is going to be Pooh decor soon." You can check out a few of the items from their Winnie collection at Sarah Reeves Music. As we got Sarah on the countdown now, falling two notches down to number 21, here's Sarah Reeves and Runaway on the Weekend 22.
1: Number 21.

0: That's Runaway from Sarah Reeves, moving down two positions this week, landing at number 21 on the weekend 22. Now, speaking of 21, that's the magic number and the age for Rua Young, the 21-year-old Korean-American hip-hop artist whose creative journey is deeply rooted in his desire to know God and make him known throughout the world. And he makes his first ever appearance on our charts this week. From Rua Young, here is Running, making its debut at number 20 on the weekend 22.
1: Number 20.

0: That's our number 20 song of the week. It's from Rua Young making his countdown debut with Runnin' right here on The Weeknd 22.
1: The Weeknd 22.
0: And hey, what's up? I'm Josh Ashton. And oh yeah, these are the top 22 most played songs on Christian hit radio from all across the country. As we look ahead, who's going to be taking the top of the Weeknd 22 charts this week? Is it going to be Brandon Lake and Skiba Boy locking it in for a ninth consecutive week at number one with No Idols?

0: 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Stay with us. It's happening right here on the Weekend 22 Countdown. 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
2: Fear loves to whisper worst case scenarios,
3: 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Isaiah 41:10.
2: Fear says you're alone.
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2: Fear says you can't.
3: 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So step forward. God's got you. The Z. 22.
0: This is the Weekend 22 Countdown, and I hope your weekend is going great. What's up? I'm Josh Ashton, and oh yeah, I'm bringing you your favorite songs this weekend from all across the country. Now, Stephen Stanley, a little tour update on him. He's wrapping up his opening slot tour with Ashes Remain this weekend in Ronks, Pennsylvania. The What Have I Become tour, it's been a celebration of the band's 15-year anniversary of their popular 2011 album of the same name. And on the countdown now, we got the opener. It's his show. Here we go with Stephen Stanley, as Fly slips one notch down to number 19 on the Weekend 22.
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0: Dropping a position this week. Only one. Giving it up down to number 19. That's Stephen Stanley with Fly. Right here on the Weekend 22. Now, all of us here at the Weekend 22 would like to wish a very happy birthday to Miss Sarah Reeves. The singer-songwriter celebrated her 37th birthday this weekend. As she had to say about it, don't let anyone tell you it's too late or you're too old to do what you love. Writing songs in my 30s is greater than in my 20s. And as a personal side note, I gotta say, amen. The more revolutions around the sun, the better I've become. Or you might disagree. Nonetheless, we're back into the countdown now as we happen to find Blanca. She's popping in, falling three lower this week with Intentional on the Weekend 22.
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0: That's Blanca and Intentional sliding three down to the new home at number 18 on the Weekend 22. And hey, the Weekend 22, don't forget about us next time you happen to be online, because we would love to connect with you as a friend on Facebook. 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Now, a song crashing into the countdown all the way up at number 17. This one from Abe Parker. Here's Jesus Glow, our highest debut of the week on the Weekend 22.
1: Number 17.

0: one's our highest debut of the week from Abe Parker. It's Jesus Glow, making its premiere at number 17 right here on the Weekend 22. And oh yeah, we are on our way to the number one song in the country. And check it out, coming up on the countdown, we're going to be chatting with Halsey as he talks about how he met his wife through Anika. Plus, we're going to get you caught up with all the latest music news with Rachel James, and still a whole lot more planned for you this weekend, right here on the Weekend 22.
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0: countdown. This is the Weekend 22. And I'm Josh Ashton, keeping you up to date with the hottest hit songs of the week. And I hope you're having a fantastic weekend. And don't forget the Weekend 22. Yo, we're on Instagram. If you happen to be there, we'd love to be able to follow you back on yours. Yeah, you can find us under the name at the Weekend 22 Countdown. And again, we do follow back, so don't be alarmed. We just look forward to connecting up with you. Again, you can find us on Insta at the Weekend 22 Countdown. Now, as we saw at the start of the show, a lot of transition backwards on the countdown. And yet another one, as this one moves down three to number 16. It's Taylor Hill with Hello on the Weekend 22.
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0: That's Taylor Hill with Hello. Dropping three notches this week, landing at number 16 on the Weekend 22. Now, we had a chance to catch up with Halvey recently, and the Christian rapper gave us the scoop on how he met his wife through a fellow hip-hop artist, Anika.
1: It's crazy.
2: And no way.
1: I remember I was really, from my perspective, I was really desiring to meet my wife. I had really been trying to stay pure and, like, just, you know, y'all know how it is, man. Like, the enemy will try to attack you, bring people in and distract you, and God protected me. And I remember one day I'm driving down the road. God, please bring my wife in my life. Please. That same night, man, I'm in the studio hanging out with Wanda, and she tells me about Rachel.
2: Oh, my God.
1: It's crazy. Mm-hmm. And I DM'd Rachel that night because I just shot my shot. I said, hey, Wanda told me about you. How are you doing? And she hit me back. And I thought, you know, I was in there. Like, oh, man. But really, she wasn't impressed, but I didn't have no following or nothing at the time, which was cool because I had a massive fear that I was going to meet my wife after I got announced, the label and everything. And it was like, I was scared, which looking back, it was just fear, but I was scared to like, oh man, is my wife going to really love me for me? Or is she going to think she loves me if she really doesn't? And it was like, Rachel met me. Like, there was nothing impressive, no accolades. It was like, she just rocked with me. And, we had our first date in Atlanta, Florida, Atlanta. I didn't have no money at the time, but just went for it.
2: Yeah.
1: And man, we had the best day ever, man. So I just started pursuing her. You know what I mean?
2: Yeah.
1: Pursue. You know what I mean? Just went hard and spent all my money just going after her and flying to Houston left and right. And bro, she had my heart, man. And there's nobody like her, bro. I'll tell you that right now. Most genuine person I know. I can say that with all my heart.
2: Wow. It's
1: crazy. So yeah, man, that's how we met. We met through Wanda, man.
0: Thank you, Halvey. And here he is on the countdown now. It's Halvey and No Big Deal, inching up one with Rooftop on the Weekend 22.
3: Number 15.
4: 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We'll bring you praise and we won't stop. It's not for us, it's for your heart.

0: resist you. That's Halvey and No Big Deal climbing one spot up to number 15 with Rooftop right here on The Weeknd 22. And hey, don't forget The Weeknd 22. We've got that toll-free comment line that is up and running for you. That number, it's 1-800-761-HITS. It's there for you to give us a call anytime. I'm talking 24-7 to let us know what you think about the show or to be able to share any other comments or questions that you might have and maybe even your story. Because right now here at The Weeknd 22, we would absolutely love to hear your story about how a certain song or artist has made an impact in your life. When you happen to think of it, ring us up. We would love to hear from you. Again, that number, it's 1-800-761-HITS. And now on the countdown, we've got Alice and Ide. As we happen to find her, another one sliding in reverse. She's dropping 5 down to number 14 with IDK on The Weeknd 22.
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1: And if you would, right now, welcome my girl Rachel James in. 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
3: Elevation Rhythm is back with a brand new song, and this one might be a little different from what you expect from them. Father's House is a ballad, a slower, more intimate moment from a group known for high-energy worship. It features one of Rhythm's newer vocalist, Violet Knoll, and she described it as her personal prayer and anthem to God. She said the song is inspired by Psalm 27:4. It's both a reminder and a declaration that just being in his presence, being called his daughter or son, is the gift. It's a really beautiful track, and you can find it now on all streaming platforms. The release comes during a really strong stretch for Elevation Rhythm. They also wrapped up a sold-out headline tour across the U.S., with European dates still to come this summer. Elevation Rhythm will be joining Elevation Worship and Pastor Stephen Furtick on the Elevation Nights Fall Tour. With

0: 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Yep, that and more. It's all happening right here on the Weekend 22 Countdown.
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0: The Weekend 22. Welcome back to the Weekend 22. What's going on? I'm Josh Ashton, your host, and we are counting down the top hit songs of the week. And thank you for sharing part of your weekend with us. Now, Zane Walls, he auditioned for the You Gods Music 2026 competition and even qualified for the contest. So the singer-songwriter shared his audition tape, and you can check it out. It's there on his Instagram, at Zane Walls Official. And this is Nuh-Uh from Zane Walls, flying up four on the Weekend 22.
1: Number 13.

0: That's Zane Walls with Nuh-Uh. Jumping four spots up to number 13 this week here on The Weeknd 22.
1: 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Future track.
0: As we pause the countdown part of the show, because what we like to do each week is break away from the numbers and share with you new music we think is going to be a future hit real soon. And this week, our first pick for a future hit comes into us with a no-brainer from the current Dove Award Artist of the Year, who we had a chance to catch up with recently. I'm talking about Forrest Frank, as he opened up about dealing with an illness.
2: You know, I had a sickness where I was bedridden for about a month. I never told any of my fans about it because I didn't want to like glamorize it or whatever. But yeah, I was stuck in bed for a month. Grace had to solo parent for a month. I was literally plagued head to toe with this crazy reaction to poison ivy. And I never go to the doctor, but I was like, I was up all night for 3 days in a row, just like in agony. Went to the doctor, got on medicine. Medicine didn't help. He was like, hey,

0: you could die. Like, he was like, it's the worst case I've ever seen. Like, dang. Yeah, it was crazy. I went through that, and then right around that time, it was actually during that time, I had this crazy, crazy, crazy business thing where, like, I don't know, I was like stolen from, and I should have sued. Like, I totally should have sued. Like, and basically two people sent me the verse Genesis 50:20, which is what the enemy, or what you intended for evil, God intended for good. Yeah. Story of Joseph when he's thrown into Egypt and into slavery, and he finds himself, you know, the second in command of all of Egypt, and his brothers come and they're like, oh, we're so sorry. He's like, well, what you intended for evil, look at me now, to not only to get me in this position, but I'm my dreams and stuff, I'm saving people from the famine, and so I'm saving many lives through the evil that you did to me. So someone did evil to me, and two people sent me Genesis 50:20, and I just released it to the Lord, and I was like, I'm going with your way, and I know this may be the end of me, but God, I'm going with you. And without getting into the nitty gritty that I don't even know if I'm able to talk about, that is why I'm here.
1: 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And here he is on the countdown with our first pick for a future hit. This is Forrest Frank with OK on the Weekend 22.

0: man. I got a feeling the treehouse is going to be all over that one. That's Okay from Forrest Frank. And it's our first pick for a future hit right here on the Weekend 22. And be sure to check out our website at weekend22.com because that's where you can go to sign up for our Weekend 22 newsletters and even vote in our weekly polls. And even get caught up on countdowns you happen to miss out on with the Countdown Podcast, which is being downloaded by thousands of people more and more every single week from all over the country. I'm talking 40 countries strong and growing. 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And now back into the numbers we dive with our number 12 song. 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
1: Number 12.

0: That's 10 Rock dropping three positions this week, giving them up and moving down to number 12. It's Playlist right here on the Weekend 22. And hey, don't go anywhere. Coming up next, we've got the second half of the countdown for you with the latest on the way from Geo. Plus, everything you need to know about how you can connect up with us here at the show and even share that feedback of yours online. And more still to come right here on the Weekend 22.
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3: 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This is the Weekend 22 Countdown, and I'm Josh Ashton. And I hope you are having a great weekend as we count down the top 22 hit songs of last week. Now, we'd love to have you follow us on X. If you happen to be on X, formerly known as Twitter, you'll find us right there with you at Weekend 22 Show. And this on the countdown now is Greater Love from Gio, D'Angelo, and Loge as it moves up three, taking over number 11 on the Weekend 22.
0: Number 11.

0: That's Greater Love from Gio, D'Angelo, and Loge. Zooming up three spots, taking over their new home at number 11 right here on the Weekend 22. Oh, by the way, be sure to check out our website. I'm talking about weekend22.com. That's where you can go to sign up for our Weekend 22 newsletters and vote in our weekly polls and even get caught up on countdowns you happen to miss out on now with the Countdown Podcast, which thousands of downloads are being taken advantage of literally from more than 40 countries around the world. So you happen to miss out? Want to get all your faves in one slot? Hit us up at weekend22.com. And now on the Countdown, we find Mun. Sliding four lower than he was last week, dropping down to number 10 with Forgiveness, right here on the Weekend 22.
1: Number 10.

0: That's forgiveness from mine. Moving down four lower this week to the new home at number 10 right here on the Weekend 22. Now, Connor Price is not only a singer, rapper, songwriter, and actor, but he's also a husband and father. And when we had a chance to chat with Connor recently, he got to share with us how his wife is a huge support in his life.
1: I don't have a bunch of friends, which that sounds strange. I'm a very social person and I get along with everybody, but my core circle is very small and I spend 90% of my time with Bree, whether that's us working together or we go on walks every night and we just talk about stuff. And yeah, there was definitely a period, especially when COVID hit and productions completely halted. So I had already a year before that been struggling to get acting work. And then now there weren't even auditions and I was definitely at a low point and was like, what do I do? And Bree was somebody who very early on I had shown my music to, and this was prior to me show, like I used to just record at home by myself. I didn't show anybody. It was just a hobby I had cause I loved hip hop, but I was afraid to put it out into the world because I was afraid of the judgment I would get. I used like a fake name and I used to upload music on YouTube anonymously just cause I wanted to see what people would think about it without like attaching me to it. And I was afraid what my friends would think, like, oh, of course, like the actor wants to be the rapper now. And I was like frozen with judgment fear. Yeah, exactly. And Bree has always from the very start just been such like my number one supporter and has given me the confidence. And so when I was in that low point and music was something that I was sort of playing with, she was like, go all in on this. Trust me, try it. Like try TikTok. Like what's the worst that's going to happen? Like nothing's going on anyways, you know? And so she was the one that instilled that confidence to like go for it.
0: Hey, thanks Connor. And I'm climbing up three notches this week. He and Halvey bring it up with Automatic on the Weekend 22.
2: Number 9.

0: That's automatic from Hovey and Connor Price. Moving up three positions this week to their new home at number 9 on the Weekend 22. And hey, don't go anywhere. Coming up next, we've got the brand new poll question of the week for you, as well as your results from last time. Rachel James is going to get you caught up with all the latest music news, and we'll be chatting with NF to get his perspective on being happy. Yeah, all that and more. It's still to come right here on the Weekend 22.
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0: Back with more of the Weekend 22 Countdown. What's up? I'm Josh Ashton, coming to you with the best hit songs of the week. And I really hope you're enjoying your weekend. Now check it out. Here's some cool Christian music tour news from Toby Mac, Chris Tomlin, and Third Day. Yeah, they've announced a three-artist co-headlining tour for this fall. Yeah, the show's going to have a limited 12-city run that's going to kick off November 5th in Columbia, Missouri, and wrap just in time for Thanksgiving on November 22nd in Little Rock, Arkansas. You want more info or all the cities they're going to hit up? You can find it right there on the official websites of all of them. And all right, here we go. Cracking into the number 8 spot, we happen to find Abby Seiler as she's sliding one lower this week with Deep Down Low on the Weekend 22.
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0: That's Deep Down Low from Abby Seiler. Dropping a notch this week down to number 8 on the Weekend 22. And now I'm proud to announce that I've got the results in my hand of your last poll question, where we happen to ask you, what do you most look forward to in May? 2% said Cinco de Mayo. 12% answered up the end of school. 15% said Mother's Day, while 18% said Memorial Day weekend. With the big 53% said they were looking forward most to warmer weather. Just give us till the dead heat of the summer, see if any of those answers change. But hey, thanks for the feedback. And we got a new poll question locked and ready to go right now at our website, where we want to know, do you have any vacation plans this summer? You've already got them put in stone, or maybe you got plans that are like a staycation, or no plans, but maybe that'll change. Or vacation, what's that? Yeah. I really identify with that last one. Hey, please feel free to share on our Facebook or Instagram page too, where you might be headed, or at least the hopeful heads with that one. All right, back to the countdown. We jump in now with Safe and Sound in Your Love from Stephen Malcolm, as this one shoots up 4 positions, up to number 7 on the Weekend 22.
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0: That's Stephen Malcolm moving up four this week, taking over number seven with Safe and Sound and Your Love right here on The Weeknd 22. Okay, now this was just too cool to not share. Josiah Queen, he just pulled off something really neat that you got to check out for yourself. He led 2,000 Christians worshiping and singing along with his song, Make Heaven Crowded, right in the middle of Times Square in New York City. Yeah, Josiah said of the experience, it was absolutely insane. No doubt. If you want to see the clip, you can find it right there on Instagram at Josiah Queen Music. And we got Josiah Queen in now as he falls three spots lower with Demons on The Weeknd 22.
1: Number six.

0: That's our number six song of the week from Josiah Queen, as it's down three lower this week. It's Demons, right here on the Weekend 22.
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0: And right now, if you would, welcome Rachel James back into the studio to get you caught up right now with all the latest music news.
2: Josiah Queen has a new single out, and the title is the mission statement. It's called Make Heaven Crowded. The 23-year-old Florida native has built a massive following with deeply personal, confessional songwriting, and this one takes that a step further. It's about moving from private faith to living it out loud, not out of obligation, but out of pure joy. It starts quietly and builds into something really powerful, and the chorus is the kind of thing you'll be singing for days. It follows his recent single, Judas, about betrayal, guilt, and grace. And before that, Demons, which hit number one on Billboard's Christian streaming songs chart earlier this year. Josiah has certainly been on a roll. He just wrapped the U.S. leg of his sold-out Mount Zion tour last week, with major festival appearances coming this summer and a U.K. and European run this fall. Make Heaven Crowded is out everywhere now. For more information, visit josiahqueen.com. I'm Rachel James with Music News.
0: Oh, and don't forget, for the latest news throughout the week, hit up our website and get caught up right there at weekend22.com. And as far as countdown goes, I advise sticking around, because we still got music on the way coming at you from NF as he drops in to talk with us. And we'll even bust down new music from Aisha Woods. 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

0: 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More. Welcome back to the Weekend 22. What's up? I'm Josh Ashton, and I hope you're having a great weekend. Now, recently we had the chance to catch a conversation with NF, and he got to share with us his perspective on being happy.
1: I think that just depends on where you're at in your life, probably, because there probably are some people who aren't like me, who don't feel like me, who may feel happy, you know what I mean? Personally, for me, I know I could be more happy and live in the moment more and enjoy things more. So for me, I know that's not the case, but I also think that can be like a dark hole that you go down for people who are like, I'm unhappy and this is the happiest I'm ever going to get. That's definitely, there might be someone who is happy and that is the happiest they might get. But I do really feel like a lot of people don't live in the present. I don't. I live in the past and the future. I don't live in the present. I'm always thinking about the past, what I could have done better, and I'm always thinking about the future. And if I don't fix this or do this, like, this is going to ruin this for me later on and blah, blah, blah. But, like, it sounds like something I feel like everyone says, but it's just something that frustrates me about myself, because I do think I could wake up years from now and be like, you know, my wife will tell me that, like, you're going to get to the end of your career and you're not going to have enjoyed any of it because you're just so obsessed with this and this and this. And she's right. I mean, I'm like, I really want to figure that out. So at least, you know, my last couple records, when that day comes, I'm like, you know what? I enjoyed those last tours. It's not that I haven't enjoyed any of it. I'm just saying, like, most of the time I'm just obsessed with work, just obsessed with making it better or, you know, what's next.
0: Hey, NF, thanks, bud. And here he is on the countdown as we find NF dropping three places down to number 5 with Fear on the Weekend 22.
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0: Moving downward three spots down to number five. That's Fear from NF right here on the Weekend 22. Now, Torrin Wells wants to publicly apologize to anyone who texted him, and he didn't reply because he says it was Phil Wickham's fault. Yeah, he said Phil Wickham stole his phone. Phil filmed a selfie duet with Torrin singing their song How Great, and you could check out the clip on both artists' Instagram pages. And now half of that concoction is in on the countdown, as Second to None from Torrin Wells and Miles Minnick makes the jump up four spots to become our biggest mover of the week on the Weekend 22.
1: Number 4.

0: That's our biggest mover of the week. Jumping up four big positions to number four. It's second to none from Torin Wells and Miles Minnick right here on the Weekend 22.
1: Weekend 22. 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
0: Now, earlier here in the countdown, if you happen to catch it, we shared with you new music from Forrest Frank. And if you missed that, we'll toss one more bone your way with our second future hit right now that comes to us courtesy of an artist from Goatee Records. Check it out. This is No Rock from Aisha Woods featuring Mr. Talkbox. Our second pick for a future hit right here on the Weekend 22.

0: That is our second pick for a future hit. That one's from Aisha Woods, along with Mr. Talkbox. It's called No Rock. It's right here on the Weekend 22. Now, heads up, here's some more cool Christian music news. Switchfoot just announced a 38 date Forever Now tour in anticipation of their new album release. So the new record, Forever Now, drops out on June 26th, and the tour kicks off on September 5th in Quitman, Texas, and runs all the way through November 21st when it wraps up in Seattle, Washington. For more info, you can catch it right there at switchfoot.com. And now on the countdown, here is our number three song. From Gio and John Michael Howell, it's Devil Is a Liar, inching up one on the Weekend 22.
1: Number three.

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2: What name do you call Jesus? Jesus Christ, Jesus of Nazareth, Jesus of Galilee, Jesus, son of Joseph, Jesus the Nazarene, Rabbi, Lord, and Savior. Another name we call Jesus? Friend. Someone you can talk with anytime. Jesus will stick close.

0: at thez.com. Welcome back. And of course, I hope your weekend is going great and that you are enjoying the countdown. I'm your host, Josh Ashton. Well, we have had a song rule the top of our charts for the past 2 months. That would be 8 consecutive straight weeks in a row. But yeah, it was Brandon Lake. He was our number one song. But Brandon is stepping aside this week, which means we will have a new track in our pole position this week. But then again, I guess the number two spot ain't half bad compared to not being on at all. As this one drops a notch down this week from Brandon Lake and Schema Boy. In our runner-up spot, here is No Idols, coming in at number 2 on the Weekend 22.
1: Number 2.
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4: Oh, you're

0: after only 8 weeks. Notice I said only. Yeah, that's huge. 8 weeks at number one. Brandon Lake and Schema Boy fall a notch this week down to number two with that one. No Idols right here on the Weekend 22. Which does bring us to the brand new number one song on the countdown. Joseph O'Brien. Yeah, he dropped a new song entitled Looking Down out of nowhere last week. The Christian singer-songwriter teased an upcoming project along with the song by saying, another surprise release. Gee, makes you wonder if anything crazy is coming. So I guess stay tuned. But for right now, we got Joseph O'Brien with Trust Fall. Not falling, but climbing four places to become our new number one song on the Weekend 22.
1: Number one.

0: fall.
1: That's our new number one. It's Joseph O'Brien and Trust Fall. Right here on the Weekend 22. And that about wraps up the show this week. But first, I want to say thanks again to all of our incredible guests joining in. From Halvey, the Forest Frank, Connor Price, and NF. 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Also, you can find us on Instagram under the name The Weekend 22 Countdown. Our executive producers are Ken Farley and Brandon Rabar. The Weekend 22 is produced by Jason Burrows. Rachel James has you up to date with the latest music news and research and script for Weekend 22. They're made possible by Brandon Rabar. And hey, one last time, I'm Josh Ashton. As always, I enjoy getting to spend my time with you, counting down the best hit songs of the week. Now I want you to have a great weekend. Or what's left of it. The Weekend 22.
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to see. That's good news from Del Mack. He's featured on the next song as well. Coming up, we'll hear from Toby Mack. We'll hear Lynn, Cade Thompson, and a bunch more of your favorite rock, pop, and hip-hop music. It's all on the Z for Your Life Turned Up. Up next is Gio and Del Mack. Name of the song is Oxygen. It's on the Z.

Show Up, Choose Love. That's Toby Mac along with John Reddick. Toby Mac will be in concert in Florence, South Carolina on June 18th. We also heard Derek Minor and Cannon in that song set. That was Save the Hero. Next on the Z, here's Sean Rodriguez with Honey.

Several Z artists on that tune. That was Xander along with Timbaland and Aaron Cole and John Keith, The Way You Love. If there's a song you love and you want to hear it on the Z today, you need to request that by sending a text to our hit line number. That number is 866-441-HITS. Again, 866-441-HITS. Send that text to the hit line. Here comes Cade Thompson. That's what the cross is for. It's on the Z.

Yes, that's Stephen Malcolm along with For King and Country and KB. It's another great weekend in the Z Nation. All your favorite music is here. I'm Ed. Now here comes For King and Country. This is It's Not Over Yet. And they

0: Life hits different when you stop trying to solo run everything. God literally said, it's not good for man to be alone. Community is an extra. It's part of the design.
1: You weren't built to carry every emotion, every fear, every I'm fine a moment by yourself.
0: Let people in. 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
2: 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The Z.

love I have for you. That's Colton Dixon on the Z. Before that, we heard Blanco, Something Better. We kicked off that song set with new Z artist Tiki Lau. That was Your Goodness, your favorite new music, and Z Classics 24 hours a day on the Z. Stephen Stanley released a brand new EP titled Change back on New Release Friday, May 8th. Here he is with Idols on the Z.

No survivors. That's Jeremy Camp along with Skillet. Both of those names are on our concert calendar. They'll both be in the Z Nation this summer. Here comes new Z artist Believers. This is More Like You. I just want

Led Me to You, Sean Curran on the Z. Before that, Tommy Prophet and Futuristic, All My Blessings. The Z is here for you. We care. 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There is a care partner waiting to talk to you right now. Here comes Lecrae and Miles Minnick with Heaven Sent.

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This is The Z. Follow us on Instagram and on X at The Z Radio. Here comes Daniel Spriggs. Show me how to love.

Whisper, won't you calm down? Feel the verse, let it flow, let it rain down. Can't do it on my own, I'ma break down. Let the words that I speak be yours now. 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This

Holy Spirit, why don't you come on down? That's new on the Z, John the Kid, along with Nick. All your favorite rock, pop, and hip-hop music, new songs, and Z classics 24 hours a day. Here's a Z classic. This one came out in 2016. It's 21 Pilots, Stressed Out on the Z.

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1 Corinthians 13:13. And now there remain faith, abiding trust in God and his promises, hope, confident expectation of eternal salvation, love, unselfish love for others. 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Life turned up. The Z.

So watch me burn. World on Fire for King and Country, along with Taylor Hill. This is the Z. This is your soundtrack for your Saturday, no matter what's going on today. Whether you've been on the lake, you've reeled in one big catch after another, or you've just baked four big cakes for the bake sale that's coming up, or you're at work today, you're getting things done, you are a beast. You're a monster. Here's a song just for you. It's Skillet with Monster on the Z.

Cause real life's in the trenches, not from the stands and our lofty benches with manicured hands. 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
2: Congratulations, class of 2026. College and high schools graduating all over the Z Nation. And tonight, we're going to celebrate with some fresh new music. Matter of fact, brand new music from Switchfoot just released yesterday. Also, some great interviews, including Forrest Frank. Oh, definitely a fan of the class of 2026. Colton Dixon, Halvey, Connor Price. Oh, loving him as well. And NF. It's all coming up tonight as we take over the main channel of His Radio with His Radio Z.

Jesus, the name above all names. Second to None is the new one from Taryn Wells and Miles Minnick on Z. As my pastor, Dr. Mike Harder, would say, always, only Jesus. It's who we're about. It's what we celebrate. And right now, Toby Mac's brand new song came out just a couple of weeks ago, telling about how good God is.

Song's called Move the Z Mix, of course, from Lindy and Halvey. I am Britt, and what was it, 40 hours ago, this song was just released by Switchfoot. Been playing it all week. It's called Absolution. Check it out on the Z, where the hits hit.

0: Jordan Feliz KB with La Familia. Fam, we are excited to share with you the number one artist of the class of 2026. His name is Forrest Frank, and we've got some insight coming up from him in just about 3 minutes. Stay with me.
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0: celebrating them. All My Blessings from Tommy Prophet, Futuristic, and Michael Minelli on the Z. I am Britt, and one of our favorite artists here on the Z. Matter of fact, top three artists are almost always Toby Mac, Forrest Frank, and For King and Country. And Forrest has got the brand new song. We premiered it last week. But before I play that, I want you to hear him talking about an experience he had, a medical issue, as a matter of fact, that just taught him an awful lot. And sometimes we say all my blessings, like Tommy was singing about, but sometimes we don't realize how God sometimes takes even the rainy days, the tough days, the tough situations, even when people do us wrong, and turn that into a blessing as well. This is Forrest Frank.
1: You know, I had a sickness where I was bedridden for about a month. I never told any of my fans about it because I didn't want to like glamorize it or whatever. But yeah, I was stuck in bed for a month. Grace had to solo parent for a month. I was literally plagued head to toe with this crazy reaction to poison ivy. And I never go to the doctor, but I was like, I was up all night for 3 days in a row, just like in agony. Went to the doctor, got on medicine. Medicine didn't help. He was like, hey, you could die. Like, he was like, it's the worst case I've ever seen. Like, dang. Yeah, it was crazy. I went through that, and then right around that time, it was actually during that time, I had this crazy, crazy, crazy business thing where, like, I don't know, I was like stolen from, and I should have sued. Like, I totally should have sued. Like, and basically two people sent me the verse Genesis 50:20, which is what the enemy, or what you intended for evil, God intended for good. Yeah. Story of Joseph when he's thrown into Egypt and into slavery, and he finds himself, you know, the second in command of all of Egypt, and his brothers come and they're like, oh, we're so sorry. He's like, well, what you intended for evil, look at me now. To not only to get me in this position, but I'm my dreams and stuff, I'm saving people from the famine, and so I'm saving many lives through the evil that you did to me. So someone did evil to me, and two people sent me Genesis 50:20, and I just released it to the Lord, and I was like, I'm going with your way, and I know this may be the end of me, but I'm going with you. And without getting into the nitty gritty that I don't even know if I'm able to talk about, that is why I'm here. Lord, I'm just-

0: It's a good idea. Go dive back into Ephesians chapter 6. That is Angie Rose helping out her friend Evie McKinney with E6 on the Z. Love the classic. That was maybe four summers ago, but the brand new stuff just continues to pour out the new Josiah Queen and Gabe Bon Oven. Our next, celebrating Jesus.
1: Let me tell you about the King reigning above, powerful and mighty, came down to love. He sits on the throne, highly seated, for his blood has atoned. He's a roller of stones. Can't you see? Let me tell you.

song's called Demons. Now God set him free. You're wrestling with something. You're dealing with something that you don't want to deal with alone. Here's the good news. God doesn't want you to deal with it alone either. He is with you. He's promised to never leave you or forsake you. But there are times, at least there have been in my life, where God felt distant. Felt like my prayers weren't getting anywhere. And one of the things that helps is going straight to the book, the Bible itself, and let him speak to you through that book. Another thing is come to the body of Christ. And we, as believers, one of the first things that we started here at the production of Z, when it was just a radio show, 3 hours a week, is we want to be available so we can talk, so we can listen, so we can pray. 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
1: Okay, so faith isn't fragile, and trust isn't just a vibe. It's armor. We're talking real armor.
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1: Doubts, distractions, digital chaos. 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
4: It worked for me.
1: This isn't blind faith. It's bold, intentional, soul-deep connection. 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Stay geared up in

0: Putting distance between anything that puts distance between us and God. That could be an idol. No Idols is the new one from Brandon Lake and Schema Boy. Now, earlier today at 11 o'clock, we counted down the top Christian songs in Christian hit radio. And the top 22 songs last week, number one, was that song. Was it this morning? I missed it. But here's the good news. We replay that again tomorrow afternoon at 1, so you can find out whether that was number one or maybe this was number one. Now, this wasn't number one because this is kind of a classic. This is from a handful of years ago. No stress. Not when it comes to Rhett Walker and Tadashi.
1: It's for everybody that's been down, but you didn't stay down. Yeah. Talk to him.

0: to protect Shadrach, Meshach, and Abednego. But when they came out, there wasn't even the smell of smoke on them. Great new song from Emerson Day on the Z. Yes, the futuristic. I saw that request. It's coming up right after Colton Dixon. And after Colton reminds us about how important community is to him, and really it should be to all of us.
1: Community is a big deal. I think God puts people around us to encourage us, to sharpen us, to focus us on the things we need to be focused on. That community for me, when I'm on the road, I got to invite my friends out to play with me in the band, and now having my wife on the road with me, it's just a great community.
0: Who is your community? If you need someone to step into that and lead you to a church, we'll help you. We got great churches that are connected to us all across the Z Nation. You're going to give us a call on the Z Care line, 877-443-CARE. Or maybe you already know the church you need to be in tomorrow. Don't hesitate. Go ahead and plan now to be there, to worship together, to begin to develop that lifeblood that is community.

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3: Coming up in hour number two, more great interviews. This time, one from Hovey and one from Connor Price, the amazing actor, now a wonderful hip-hop artist. Yes, the brand new music from Stephen Stanley. The new Capital Kings on the way. A classic for King and Country Z-Mix. 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That's 866-441-4487. As we continue to say congratulations to the class of 2026, as you are enjoying this, and for the most part, graduation weekend. We are kicking off next week with brand new interns on the Z. Can't wait to introduce you to them. Joseph O'Brien's next.